Okay, make the whole room memorize. LMN, keep it moving. OPR, now you're proving. STU, feel it rise.

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HC this one. Fantôme Circuit's Midnight Frequency Shift has found its way onto our air 24 times now. It holds the room steady without asking for anything in return.

little spark from Neron's shadow ticking over to 24 players or the Station. A steady pulse for the middle of a Monday afternoon.

afternoon light in Skaya finds its match in the steady signal of Hobotahi Hadyo, keeping the focus sharp with nothing extra added.

Faites toujours voyage, B dérive perdue reaches its 37th turn. A reliable compagnon for this Monday afternoon.

45 turns for Echoes in EB the Velvet Circuit, and it still finds the Quai Spas around 4:30 on a Monday.

Fête de Souf in its sixth version arrive from La Habateuse, a 2026 release that kept through the late afternoon without asking for permission.

The Velvet Phantoms' Noir Groove Sur Passion is a 2026 release that keeps the Monday Montmartre moving just after 5.

scream can erase circuits twitch, cold embrace, a fire burns in empty space.

System failure. Subject Aurélie. Obsolete. Deleting. Deleting. Emotion is a virus.

Le Quai des Marais brings a fresh 2020 quête to Le Car meets with Marinage de Fer Noir. The Signal holds steady or this version cease, just as the Monday light fad.

57 spare have worn this copy of Lune Mécanique smooth, yet Orphée Desard still kept through the Monday statique with fresh pussies yore.

Hobotahi Hadyo and Eh Kat Hadedis hold the evening frequency open, promising that whatever this sunny mix is, there is more of it waiting just past the next silence.

47 turns on Urdial av Polish journalist Entor Familiar Corpagnon for this Monday evening. L'horloger silencieux now winds hui et sel through the room as dusk gathers outside.

Hobotahi Hadio and Erkat de Dis. Keep this single room in Skyeth bright against the gathering clouds, proving that Lacan meeks needs no crowd to feel sunny.

The Gher ceiling over Skyr makes the clock hass, yet here we are where it has just turned 8 in the evening. The signal finds a new frequency with sunny Lagor night. A 2020 transmission from Ghost Palm Collective, arriving just after 8.

Sixtinine runs, I've tuned this frequency to Static Mihaj, and Midnight Echoes still finds a new way to cut through the Monday Kier just after 8.

51 per view spare, I've mapped the core 2 of this tack. Yet Midnight Golden Ur still finds a fresh angle in the Monday evening signal. Velvet Mihage keeps the frequency warm just past 8:30.

from a Senegal receiver in Skyer. Erkat Dedis signs this evening's Le Grand mix with a Kierpils before handing the frequency to Madame Lucifer.

21 journées with Nerol Midnight Tive bring east to the edge of Le Car Meix. Just ask the Knight Papa to awe the Signal to Madame Lucifer for soirée.

keeps my name. Glass breath on the pane. I watch it disappear. The door shuts somewhere deep. You said it so plain. Now I fold into dark like paper.